0: visions of love. People of the world, as they run into the arms of America, of America, of America, of America.
1: Heavy Perano Mucho.

Everybody sees me, but it's not that easy. Standing in the light field, standing in the light field, waiting for some action, waiting for some action. Oh, but why won't she come over here?

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Vamos pra finaleira do programa, Deftones, Be Quiet and Drive Far Away e o Black Sabbath, Children of the Grave, Mestres.

take my hand and come with me, because you look so fine that I really want to make you mine. I say you look so fine that I really want to make you mine. 4, 5, 6, come on and get your kicks. Now you don't need a

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It's a 1, 2, 3, take my hand and come with me, because you look so fine that I really wanna make you mine. Really wanna make you mine. 4, 5, 6, come on and get your kicks. Now you don't need

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1: Marina, boa tarde. É o Luiz de São Bernardo, curtindo, aproveitando esse solzinho que tá dando.

Creedence Clearwater Revival, Fortunate Son aqui na 89, Might Might Bostons, também Simple Minds, Ira, Echo the Bunnymen, Nothing But Thieves, 4:37 R.E.M.

mama, she got it sticking in the cameraman. And we could have some. And he's up there. What's that? Hawaiian noises. You better.

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I say you look so fine that I really want to make you mine. 4, 5, 6, come on and get your kicks. 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

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I said, you look so fine that I really wanna make you mine. 4, 5, 6, come on and get your kicks. Now you don't need

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Antes, Hugh Lewis and the News, The Power of Love. E o Peter Gabriel com Sledgehammer. 8:03 na Rádio Rock. Bon Jovi, Something for the Pain.